0: That's a lot of dollars.
1: 10 and 11.
0: Something like that, the tower went on the air available.
1: Okay.

Uber Tower traffic, 4 Foxtrot. Maryland, 8th Edward Yankee, 4638, on a black Volvo,

Last in two parts. First part of Jones. Second part by Spelling. Sam Edward Sam. Sam Edward Robert. First of Joanna. James Ocean Adam. Nora Adam. 10-9-55.

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0: I believe it's the same kind of 17 that called 60, 6491. They were with the female from earlier, and now there's a male, number one male, 40s, black shirt, shorts. He's walking around in the area.
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2: 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MCT is due to respond at 2024.
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0: 75 H Street across Old Bayside Road. This is police with a domestic. MCT is due at 2025.
1: 25, 1. 24 Alpha 97. Are you into the beach, right? 1016 L1. 05 H Street, across the Old Bayside Road, 1017 is dying. Her son is. He was attacking them. The white, 16 years old, he's wearing glasses, black shirt, black sweatpants.

0: About 5:10 on H Street, just 10-4-3, that count is usually 10. Here's how when we go there.
1: This is YMC Hello. Sutton is currently sitting in the vehicle. It's a black Toyota Camry.
0: All right. And just to confirm, you said 14 years old, correct?

0: Last of bird, Sergeant Thomas, with A.H. Henry, London County, Walter, State of Earth, Bowie, 2353, Kingdale. Top sentence.
1: Yeah.
0: Bravo, 630-839-53-3030.
1: Ambulance 203, got a cab of help?
2: Ambulance 203, huh?
1: Well, 3 4 8 8 29 29 34.

0: are you going to wait for backup units? I have an alert for the suspect.
1: I don't know.
0: What is the deal with Ring Life for a 188 for his firearm complaint?
2: No,

0: if he didn't reapply on the C-61, he rewrote rising at a Jim Johnson from 61-81, he rewrote, shot off about 20 rounds with his 32. The tendency is a concerning police for two over pit near his surgery. He even downstruck as an officer in stage 2 by cop.
1: Watch my clear over after that.
2: Hey, dude, how's that coming up?
3: Peter Power Car.
1: Yes, ma'am. Can you do me a favor and send out a Leo Bros guy to the car, please?
0: His name.
1: So, I'll
4: try with it. The rest of your money room is
1: in. Thanks, sir.
0: Stranger, Gabriel.

0: 32,934.
1: You're right.
2: He's lost in his way.
3: Metalbox 211, 266 Fairground Road. Crosso, Silverwood Lane and Armory Road. For trouble breathing, two patients on scene. Engine 2, paramedic ambulance 4, and ambulance 1 are due at 2034.

0: medical box 211, 266, Third Armor, across Silver Lane and Armory Road for trouble breathing, two patients. Engine 2, Panic Ambulance 4 and Ambulance 1 are due to respond at 2035.
1: 20 Charlie Tower, send me the BLS unit from Funky 4, is the second unit canceled once?
2: Boy, D96, she didn't stay today at the one D2, sir. Now
0: sure.
2: Correct.
0: Walker Ambulance 71 is canceled 2035. EMS 20 Charlie, can 6 go? Or you want both from 4?
2: No, really, 32, 188 call.
0: EMS 20 Charlie.
3: What's the disposition for that?
1: Jay.
0: 6 is requesting a run that box. Put 6 on it and cancel 4. Is that okay?
1: Yeah, 6 wants to come. Bring them on. Thank you. 6 and 3.
0: Initial medical box 211, 266, Third Armory, across the Silver Lane and Armory Road. Ambulance 6 is due, ambulance 6 is on the air, responding 2036.
4: 68, 57-year-old male, trouble breathing. It's not real clear what's going on. He's advising there's two patients, him and his mother. He's not real clear what's going on.
5: I'm direct. Is there a PDL team?
0: Additional medical box 211, 266, Third Round Road, across the Silver Wood Lane and Armory Road.
4: Negative.
0: Ambulance 76 is due, ambulance 6 is on the air responding at 2036.
2: And just 2103.
1: 20 Charlie Tower, you can have me a Third Round. We're familiar with the patient. There's no need for a law enforcement person.
0: MP 21 Alpha 3.
4: PA 04. Ambulance 20 Charlie Tower.
0: P203, Alpha 4.
1: Persian
0: Alpha
4: 3. 21, Alpha 3. Engine 21-266, programmer.
3: PA204.
4: PA204, okay.
3: F-T-G-1, what's your ETA? P203, that's not.

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1: Okay, 79.
2: We're flying Charlie's on us here.
3: Ambulance 20 Charlie, huh?
1: Ambulance 204. Ambulance 204, 266 Fairground Road, Alpha 3.
3: 21, Hartford. Camp 21.
1: Ambulance 204, Alpha 3.
3: Ambulance 204K, 266 Fairground Road.
2: 20 Charlie Tower, I got 6949, 204 in service.
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0: And 20 Charlie, engine 21, you're discussing both service.
1: Ambulance 204, radio me. Ambulance 204.
0: Sorry, how are you? Can you repeat? I'm good, I'm going ready.
1: Yeah, but
0: then I have the
1: 23. Did you have one?
0: I'm just 21, okay. Oh, I didn't know that. I'm out of

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1: PA 04 is on stage.
0: PA 04, okay.

0: 213 area, 231 around 4. We received one call, 12 teenagers running in the roadway, and one of the males had a dirt bike.
1: You know what I do? Yeah.

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It's about 12:15. I'm giving out. They were in the middle of the road, kind of 1 to 31 time. I'm probably in the area now.

12, London County 36, it's an area of our lady Jersey pool, the main building, backfield by WSP by C, which we are and will look out.

0: It didn't work out. 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Lady Holly tailed in there.
1: Thanks, man.
0: We're just going to tell them about
1: the they're all still in the drive area. They're on the sidewalk now, the data line. Yeah.
2: Sure. Do you already have a long out here?

Confirming contact with Galaxy that Pax Real Estate at 135 West Beach Road, Joshua Caesar, Blue Toyota, Cameron.

0: 7496, are you guys really dealing for the Dale Mike?
1: That's right.
2: 79, clear the hospital, radio me.
0: Hey, 179.
3: If you want to see it.
0: Yes, you are.

0: our entire future. We thought that and put the differences out first. We'll go there.
1: Do you have any want me to change the address to the 1017?
2: Attorney Charlie.
3: Hey, what's your name, Charlie?
0: Yeah, please. I would have been where I wanted to go first. For now, traveling company. I don't know.
1: Okay.
0: Okay. Hey,
3: all right,
2: just so you'll have one male patient for transport, they'll call you at their priority. Other patient is going to be a no patient, but the point is you want 911 services call. All right, switch my.
3: You're a 20 Charlie, okay?
2: 20 Charlie.
1: Okay, 20 Charlie.

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0: 256, Roger, fare is valid, green is showing suspended. 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
1: Order, I'm

0: Do you have a homeowner's information here? I have his license.
1: Okay.
0: I'm sorry, could you look it up? Do you have his license?

0: answer exactly where she'll be, however she realized that she was 40 feet down when she saw you. Sure, 76. Alright, 61, I was there.
1: NCP-1 back in service.
2: Okay, NCP-1.

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0: 274,
1: talking about the area of Montana Road, West Jersey Trove. Jimmy Marvin, Dickerson, walking in traffic in the area, just walking southbound. Tower 9, 56 and 68. 9, Edward Adams, 7569.

0: 4 and 13, I just came through there. And he was headed northbound, looked like he was moving over towards the shell.
1: 3-4, 2-3-3-5.
0: That's right, thanks, sir. Yeah, when I saw him, he was on the shoulder, but he was crossing from across Stairs Beach. I'm going to tell you, Jill.
1: 24, just be advised, your officer is advising it's Marlene Thomas, not Dickerson.
0: Direct, can you do a 29 check on him, please?
1: 35. 56, you're 28 solid. It comes back to an L time support, so it's going to have something for?
0: Nothing, there's.

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1: Please.
0: One.
2: Just have to cover. Can you have a return for that vehicle, please?
0: Okay.
2: We'll both be clear on the case report.
0: Okay, thanks for the floor.

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1: Eighteen, 28, round 4, 5, 4, 28, 2, 8, 10, 10, 10, 10, 10, 10, 10, 10, 10, 10, 10, 10, 10, 10, 10, 10, 10, 10, 10, 10, 10, 10, 10, 10, 10, 10, 10, 10, 10, 10, 10, 10, 10, 10, 10, 10, 10, 10, 10, 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10, 10, 10, 10, 10, 10, 10, 10, 10, 10, 10, 10, 10, 10, 10, 10, 10, 10, 10, 10, 10, 10, 10, 10, 10, 10, 10, 10

0: 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It's going to be north route 2 and the Army Lane.
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0: Brittany Brewster, Ernest, last of Lee, L.I., Bristol Kang, Kilo Alpha, November Golf, 31690, Asian
1: Mail. Do you have a license to around?
0: Separate, sound at 3 points.
1: Pete.
0: Mike Delta, 1027, 256, 1385.

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0: 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Route 4. 375, Mitsubishi was out on the road, 1055. 25 to 4.
1: 245, yeah, deal with the script.
0: Negative, I want to check it out. Probably already made a stand on though.
1: Kyrie, yeah, Abby, yeah, sir.
0: 24.
1: Right, right.

0: P205, clear cover, hold the turn.
1: Coming through. Our advisor there is lost, he's a fast caller, was also coming through.

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1: 3-4-5-8.
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0: 8. 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
4: Ambulance 203, clear, count, health, switch back to 1.
3: Ambulance 203, clear.

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3: 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I'll be on investigating.
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1: It is DHFI.

0: Cooper, some power. Can you spot me? Please information for now. Somebody flag me down. Southbound 4, Dunker Park.
1: Are you okay?
0: That's right. Looks like it was a deer strike. Not sure.
1: Do you believe I'm out here? Left 4.

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1: 374.
0: Copy, I'm helpful.
1: See.
0: Nine, three, nine, nine, five, Charles or Juliet on White Jaguar.
1: It's a 17 Jaguar, fires heat of 27, 200 on Lovely.

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0: Here we get that call, I thought it was close.
1: That's right.

Mike India Echo, Delta Zulu India November, Sierra Kilo India, person of which Widow O'Brien with a Y, P1780 Juno.

0: Tower team is being 4, call with Bishop 3 area for a house check. Sheriff, I'll call 93. Chief 169, 35 area 5874 5874 Broom Island Road. 1017 is Kim. Town advising Miller should be at the residence in around 1341. She saw an unknown suspect walk around the property. Suspect was looking at everything and left in a small black or blue four-door sedan. The suspect was described as an older white male with black rimmed glasses, long white beard that was dyed pink with stripes.
1: Edge 34, couch.
0: Short, no shirt with a pink tassel around his white knee. 1017 requested someone drive by and check your residence. Relay to 821 after.
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1: House has been monitored on all three levels. Negative on ACR readings. Normal oxygen levels. We're ready to switch back up for one.
3: Alright, there'll be around.
2: Answer 34.
0: Thank you.

When flying down 2nd Street, and it was found sparks from where the tire should have been.

0: 26276, we find a very compelling case can be at the class property on the beach. Three males found out of the vehicle and is unable to drive now.
1: Tower 9-1, is where's the total of data?

0: Sorry, I want to help that the staff that the contact go to come from you.
1: 2-3-4. 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Residential smoke detector. Engine 6 is due to respond at 2230.
2: 236, do you know if she was going west or eastbound on 2nd Street?
0: Oh, I'm not sure. I'm going to try to get any more from you. Harlem
1: Box 506-9623, South Point Court, cross across Point Drive, residential smoke detector, engine 5 is due to respond at 2230.
2: 78 Tower, I'll be traffic at the show in 260. 78 Tower, Maryland 7, George, X-ray 6177. We blocked that all the way to Leroy Coffee. 78 Tower. What's your vehicle description? It's a gray Jeep SUV.
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3: I'm not seeing it now. Okay, it's a tower. What's the laser owner's address on the tag that was just added? Showing 8847, Chapel Court going. Do you have a question?

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1: Pretty easy, where are you going?
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3: Engine 5-1, you're on Alpha 2.
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5: 37656, what tag are you looking at? I'm trying to make sure it's not the same one sometimes you just gave me here.
2: 434, 836.

Or just the one that Pentagon Engineer gave me. It's supposed to be a red or maroon pickup truck. It was operated by, or not operated by, but there's three white males in it. But they hit a car by Seventh Street.

0: Cruising conditional area of recovery from subject now on priority 3.
1: Where is that?
0: PD, the 25 sunflower plane, are you now? PD, close the lighting up. 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
0: Please tell me it's a good seat.

0: Sam, Union, George, Henry, Robert, Bush, and Union Echo. First, John, J-O-N. Middle, Michael, Virginia. Date of birth, 11-6-1963. My body's 83. 636, right. Franklin and Erie.
1: There are no treasure lands. I can only feel the contents of her with another problem here.
0: Some of your drivers during this landed as of 8:22:25 for failure to comply. 9:34.
2: Derek, thank you.
1: Please have been cleared out. The house is secure. My contact is at 1017.
0: 24-4.

0: That's right, just got here.
1: 34 skid.
0: That's right. Yeah, that's right.

0: 6-hole from you, 0899, like Black Mazda. It's going to be the Parkfield vehicle that was struck. I'm going to be around to 256 and I'll come back to you.
1: However, just noted that the truck is unoccupied. The witness advised that it was two younger white males.
2: T-76-028 is valid. It comes back to a wilder subject of Stevenson.

0: Kind of worry for you, the content in here couldn't advise who is driving or any physical descriptions to get up through the white belt program.
1: Sure, I'm watching for you, please.
0: Nice, it's good. 20 now, Ralph.
1: 6 6 8.
0: Nine, D George, V Victor, 6210.
1: This is a 25 Kia, expires 11/26, double listed to Amy and Taylor Jackson of St. Leonard.

0: Charlie, Whiskey, 5881, Black Hawk Night.
1: Got 08 Hawkeye, expires 4 of 28 to a subject on
0: next turn. Correct.
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1: 1,050.
0: X-ray 47, uniform pilot Tango, showing on a silver coral. Okay. Oh, yeah, that's anybody else here working.
1: Sure. Let's see what it's on rental. It's 24 Toyota.
0: Sure, that's right.

0: of Anchor Driver. Turn in your breath. Have a copy of the name Ray with us. 68. Last work, first deal. Middle by selling Adam Robert Idenora, TV 10977. He just sit in the car, the truck is in front of 3942 Second Street.
1: Right. 256, I was just trying to 74.

0: Michael Williams, first by spelling Tango Alpha Mike Alpha Romeo Alpha. Little Barrett with two R's and two G's. Date of birth is 12/13/1964.
1: Tip for me, 276.
2: Good.
1: Well, we are going out to the description is outside of the North Beach Fire Department right now.
0: A little bit left.
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0: Megabox 110, 9423 Boyd's Turn Road, cross of 5th Street and Marvel Lane for trouble breathing. Paramedic on 1 to respond at 2252.
1: Why, if you're out, I don't know if you're on the phone, I'm a little bit clear. They're left in the door and saying it's off on that.
0: Jesus, love. Megabox 110, 9423 Boyd's Turn Road, cross of 5th Street and Marvel Lane for trouble breathing. Paramedic ambulance 1, due to respond, 2253.
2: Okay, this is the North Beach area, group 1016, I'm a party two.
1: Super fast.
2: Super fast. 47, 245, 1025, UA 5th Street and 12 feet right house drive. We need a... line that was refusing to give us the address advice that someone needed to be from a truck. A female was for saying, don't do this, we're fine, and the email said, if she doesn't give me the keys, I'm going to give you her name. The whole thing was near the first strip of St. Jim's on Chesley House.
1: Direct,
2: we're
1: out here. Hey, what are you doing?
2: Hey,
1: what?
2: All right, just a minute.

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1: 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Harrison Tyler. Little that works. Give her this 621 channel 6.
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0: sir. Very calm, boy. 5683, received. Camera 761.
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0: 喂，凯尔，你跟快快说，就是为了到 Retail District South 嗯，先把声音关。
1: 喂，等会儿。You're calling Town District Area for Town Council 911 Party 40.
0: What?
1: Please, we're talking about the area of Emmanuel Church Road and 20 Road. Caller's advising that on Emmanuel Church Road going towards 120, there's a branch just walking the roadway.
0: Sorry,
1: still
0: did that. That's right, that's true.

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1: Little box 623, Manual Church Road and Plum Point Road. 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
0: It's covered. Please send me a suspect vehicle with three information, please. 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

0: Like, you can have power systems, you know, I'm fine with the top. I was making more money than I did too.
1: 3-8-4-4.
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1: 2-5-4.
2: First, I come to.
1: Okay, so I'm just for me. Are you guys GTL as well?
0: Yeah, sure.
3: Hey, verse 6, say branch on a manual church road.

Security advising that they are triaging a younger white male who came in, not making much sense. He comments how he walked all the way from Kenwood Beach to the hospital. He advises he did something bad. He advised if he didn't hurt anyone, it wasn't going to hurt himself. They're requesting a welfare check at the residence. He contacted Aiden Loving, born in 2006.

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8-9-2-6. 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

0: Durham traffic, South Florida, Elastic Road. Same day for me on the silver on the circuit.
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0: in return for the 2011 Toyota Camry at Valkyrie of 26 to a Rockland Tundra position type 2974.
1: Tundra, go up traffic, 2-4 split with a 58-way Toyota Camry.

0: Hey, Steel Hill. Hi, Charlie. Lima, Echo, last November. Source of Terror with a C, Charlie. And there's going to be Elizabeth with a Z, Zulu. Give her 3702-92. Take it, Bill.
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0: Lost my spelling, Robert Union, Frank, Frank, Ida, Nora. First my spelling, Charlie, Echo, Charlie, Ida, Lincoln, Alpha, Velvet, Rosemary. Date of birth, 11-6-1966, number 1, Tina.
1: What do you put to sign it?
0: Do you have a spell class? You tried to allow me to go through correct the registration of your return at 2934. Thank you.
1: What's that, girl?
0: 2934.

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1: Yeah.
0: Round 8, Edward Adam, 6127, Black Nissan, Road. Can you push it now? Make that on top of the police.

28 Tower Property, Maryland 28. 6 George George 22 G7. 78 Tower 9 2013 Alpha 8 gets valid 37 0 7 31 26 28 Genius Object 29 24. Female by saying that she ate all of her pills and attempted to

0: Morning, can I have a chance to run my driver's out to the car, please?
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3: 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Scene is not secure.
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1: Special Unit 6,
2: Calvin. Special Unit 6. Product 1-1 across.
3: I'm at the Manual Church and Plum Point intersection, and I don't see any Bryson anywhere. Is there a better direction? Should I continue down Manual?
1: They're seeing a mile and a half down before Heather Knowles on Emanuel Church Road.
3: I'm direct. I'll head that way.
1: Sir, do you want to switch over to Alpha 2?
3: Special Unit 6 on here.
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0: 256 or 276, can you guys clear yet?
1: Yeah. We're clear now.
0: Well, I have a loud party relay.
1: Yeah.

0: 3612 General Court in Chesapeake Village, the 1017, they've already contacted, however, as you can hear, screaming behind her residence, possibly a party.
1: Chief Reserve, how are you? Keep moving forward, maybe primary, I'm in about the CMH.
0: That's fine.

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0: 245 Tower, is the address on the card for the 1017 or the party?
1: 1017 Roger. She's thinking that the party is behind her house off of Trophy Village.
0: Sure, 450.
1: If that's the case, it's going to be one of those first houses on your left.

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1: Okay, Camel 18.
2: He's just got a hold out of that or something.

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2: They were just letting you know it's been 45 minutes.
1: We're good, thank you.

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1: Negative, you can put 243.

0: 72, ครับ
1: Warrant service from Charles County, en route to Sheriff's Office in my jail. Could we get a tailor subject?
2: Edward, do you want me to change the special permit to the warrant service or do you need a new card?
1: Just start a second card.
2: If you want a card.

0: probably, it's between the foot and the ankle and all too. It's a number one male between 7 years old walking on the side of the road. Nothing further, one call.
1: Yeah, okay.

0: 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Seven third, ready prepared.
1: Yes, we see it.
0: We'll get to Maryland, and David Henry, 1127, no way, Honda. I'm even clear what I was looking for.

0: 12452 Van Horse Trail. Cross of Van Horse Court. SMP Kelly advising that her child's mother is aggressive and pushed her. She's standing in the backyard right now, so being for her.
1: Okay, Mr. Power, clear over to EPK 4.
0: 27 to 4.

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Once you try to call 254, we have a neighbor on the line now stating that the female is with her. They have about half assaulted twice.

Pucker Locks, 202-4261 Sixes Road, Fernwiggle Marine, and your company 202-107.

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1: 48, do not tower phone out.
2: 248, just check the 711 area.
0: I'll be there. So here you go.
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0: first two callers at 4261 sixes. It's an area of Henry Hutchins.
1: Harry, you know about it.
0: Hey guys, it's either coming from.
1: Right, hi, you're right.
2: You'll be back today, but.
0: 4281 sixes or 2005 Henry Hutchins. They couldn't tell, possibly a campfire. It's unattended.
1: Correct.

0: 5 PM, PA horse. Female and female are not separated at this time. We're still getting further from the neighbor.
1: Yeah.

And who are the Packers, you know, look at their first year license and not give you a 28 car military touchdown car? She said that she's been told on before.

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1: Canadian.
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2: 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She has a Billy Brooks address.

0: 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The Tennessee Sun was back. 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
1: Two 54 when we disconnected with the female half, she advised that she was in the backyard.

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0: If you're familiar, can you run a Pedro Johnson, should be Alpha Rohan?
1: Okay, Pedro.
0: Direct Pedro Johnson.
1: Number one male, born in 88.
0: That's right. Can you also see if there's any active orders, sheriff's office for him and his wife?
1: I'm good. I'll look. Do you need a 52 in the email?
0: I guess she's not here right now.

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0: Oh, I know you said you didn't see any orders on file. Did you say it was 74 for the 49 check?
1: Right, 29, 74.
0: Alright, thank you.

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0: 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I'll give it to you when I get there. It's also available.
1: 611-262.
0: Alright, thank you.
2: What's your tower?
3: Tower plus two.
2: I took a control burn on the mail. Here's our flight. You can call this service. So it's back to one.
3: Prepare for a shot.
2: Verse two, spray on one.
1: Okay, verse two.

0: 376 to 256. I don't want to clear if you stop to it. I'm okay, but it'll be about 60.
1: Okay, clear right now.
2: You don't hold, or you want me to clear it out again?
1: We'll hold for now.
0: What's the current time?
2: 69.
0: If you just knew the card, the female didn't want to provide any information, and then the rest of it will be clear.
2: Okay.

0: the two-part laugh by spelling Charlie, Alpha, Lima, Delta, Echo, Romeo, Oscar, November. Book, Mike, Oscar, Romeo, Oscar, Yankee. First by spelling Echo, Delta, Victor, India, November. Middle of Umberto. Date of birth is 1/20/1995. And if you need this sound, I'm just looking up.
1: Turn my thoughts on.
0: Please hit the block.
1: So it's a toy on 74.

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0: Pass by spelling, light, Oscar November, Lulu, Oscar November. First by spelling, Lima, Echo, Yankee, Delta, India. Another by spelling, Alpha, Romeo, Alpha, Early, Echo, Lima, Yankee. Date of birth is January 15th, 2003. She's advising she doesn't have an idea or like anything, so I don't know if that's going to come back.
1: 276 there, she never tried their mail on 29th and 74.
0: Correct.

0: 按钮随选择类。
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0: And you can also just hear 345 right now on Friday. Right?
1: Take call 2 minutes.

312-TVD-4-1185, Cordova Drive, off of Medical Lane. Here comes a teammate, Megan. She believes she heard fireworks and that advised she was probably gunshot. Not sure where they're coming from.

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2: 45.

0: 10,000, 330, three doctors raised, crossed up a court court. Your attention, she knows Maddie, she's from that third floor town. She'd like you to check on a 68-year-old male named Raymond Jones. He was at MedStar a few days ago, and they want him to come back after his last came back. However, he has not answering his phone. The 1017 would like to be contacted.
1: All right, sure. Yeah,

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1: That's all, Lord.

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1: T76, is it going to be the same spelling as the first half of the male half last name?
0: Yeah, it is. It should be Charlie Oscar Romeo Delta Alpha November. 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
1: 80, 小何。

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I'm direct. What's the expiration on this? Okay. Okay, it's valid now. 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

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Allen, David Victor, 4229. It's a black SUV.

Farland Box 624, 2125 Senate Road, across industrial court in Symphony Lane. First smoke detector. Engine 6 is due to respond at 344.

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She's advising that her friends met five males at a bar and they went home with them. Things escalated and a male pulled a knife out on her. The address is not where the incident occurred, but she didn't show you where it happened. And she also advised that they need to ride back to their hotel for Quality Inn and then 10:56.

0: 32154378.
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as well as Papa Alpha, Tango Romeo, Alpha Sierra, versus Devin, Alpha Echo Victor, Oscar November, Rosemary, 9-17-98,

0: Rawhide, Ron Funny, and Boy Robertson, David Henry Adam George, versus Diana. David Adam Young, Adam North Adam, Noah Jean, Saber 7/14/1998, Sally Twinner.
1: You have the line,
0: 317-694-610. You need me to repeat any of that information I gave you earlier?
1: Okay.
0: Yeah.

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3: 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The respondent is a daily base.

0: Gilbert Pines 2470 West Bears Beach Road, apartment 409, came in from a residential line to a, you know, where you heard her pressing buttons.
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0: 159 Maryland, please. Coming back valid to a Joseph Square, have Heidi Circle and Murphy, the North Carolina tag has not returned yet.
1: Airborne.

0: and Lumpy has been accidentally seen at 12046 Settler Trail across of Red Eye Road. The suspect being restrained currently. Fine, Alex.
1: 3126. 4169.
2: Metalbox 310, 12046, Settlers Trail, cross the Red Eye Road and Range Road. Injuries from an assault team is not secure. Ambulance can be 30 is due to proceed at
0: 4:35. Okay, mail 1056, and he's trying to fight everybody. They have somebody trying to restrain him.
2: Metalbox 310, 12046, Settlers Trail, across the Red Eye Road and Range Road. Injuries from an assault, scene's not secure. Ambulance coming 3 is due to proceed at 4:36.

0: is flying to the Tech 16. It sounds like a handful of people are there, and they all possibly are 1056. Subject is still being restrained.
1: Ambulance 2, agree with 2.
2: Cavity on 203, 12046, Settlers Trail, Cena is not secure. Alpha 3.
1: Ambulance
3: 203. Ambulance 203, Cena is not secure. It's going to be 12046, Settlers Trail. If you can just stage in the area.

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2: Last is Jamie. First is Jonathan. Middle is Allen, A-L-L-A-N, 4405.
3: 203 is Jack, thank you. Email 203 is on one. I need 203.

0: Well, it's not there. Nobody wants anything done. They're all separated. And clear it out. 254, you guys can hear. That's right.
1: Okay, that's right.

62 Tower, traffic, South 4, Mexico. Man, Virginia, Tom Baker, 7485.

0: we're still slow on Holden. Springbrook.
1: On Walton?
0: Yes, ma'am, we're on Walton. Just before Springbrook.
1: Can you copy
0: it? Yes, ma'am.

0: Yes, ma'am. I number 3 male. Last of Chavez. First Alexander. Little Thomas. Date of birth 6/8/1998.
1: Got it.
0: Yes, I apologize. Adam 614-989-39.

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1: Hey,

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1: C5-4. C5-4, returning to the 2007 Volkswagen Jetta, 3 Korea, 100 out of PT, it's also 327, 7 7 7 7 7 7 7 7 7 7 7 7 7 7 7 7 7 7 7 7 7 7 7 7 7 7 7 7 7 7 7 7 7 7 7 7 7 7 7 7 7 7 7 7 7 7 7 7 7 7 7 7 7 7 7 7 7 7 7 7 7 7 7 7 7 7 7 7 7 7 7 7 7 7 7 7 7 7 7 7 7 7 7 7 7 7 7 7 7 7 7 7 7 7 7 7 7 7 7 7 7 7 7 7 7 7 7 7 7 7 7 7 7 7 7 7 7 7 7 7 7 7 7 7 7 7 7 7 7 7 7 7 7 7 7 7 7 7 7 7 7 7 7 7 7 7 7 7 7 7 7 7 7 7 7 7 7 7 7 7 7 7 7 7 7 7 7 7 7 7 7 7 7 7 7 7 7 7 7 7 7 7

December 6-1, in the area of Route 4 Apple Way. It's very southbound northbound lane to exit in. 15-4. 15-4.

0: Oh, it's like they're calling from the office.
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0: I think 78.

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0: Hi, Delta 3, Hospital, Alpha 1, can you clear them?
1: Alpha 4.

Passengers of Golf Union Zulu Mike Alpha Member. You probably want to say my apologies. I'm sorry, Clint Biv. Foxtrot Union Echo, November Tango, Echo Sierra. First name is Steven with a V, Lorenzo Alberto. It's worth 7:30, 2007.

5-2-4-2-5-1-2-0-4-6 Trail, across the Red Eye Road. Confused Jonathan, advised you guys were out there earlier. He said there is a female going crazy. His brother was trying to break down the door. He heard vague, not doing any details. And then disconnected saying he's going to die.

0: Princess Institute Preparatory from a call from earlier this morning. Victim brothers, Jacob Smith, a number two male, 18. They advised everyone there was 10:56 and nobody wanted anything done, and your brother had to be restrained by the mother.
1: Two people there, we were just out of that house in the last hour, correct?

0: 突然发，突然发。
1: Right up.
0: See you guys.

0: questions. I'm just trying to see my article. PSI 64 on 625 West 50 Detroit North Sound on Route 3 on accident. This is our track here. It's not acknowledged.
1: 31232. Hey, Gina.
0: 38.

Rescue Box 506 in area of Washington Sweet Beach Road and North Holland Island Road for an auto accident. One reported trapped. Rescue Engine 5, Squad 1, Ambulance 5, Paramedic Ambulance 1, and the North Beach Jupiter response, 5-2.

0: ました。
1: Let's see, 536 in the area of Westchester Beach Road, North Thomas Island Road, auto accident, one reported trapped. First Division 5, Squad 1, Ambulance 5, Craig Ambulance 1, and the North City Jupiter respond
0: 563.
1: 236,
0: how are you coming out of the taxi, please?
1: 4, trying to 1050 PI, they advise to stay in there on a blue car if we hit a pole.
0: Right, thank you, sir. Come on in here. We're out.
1: B25 with you, 260 and T response 4.
0: PHO5,
1: the single vehicle accident, the driver is reported dropped.
0: All right, thank you.
1: Follow the next question.
0: Follow the next one.
1: Okay. 55.

0: 6249, 6245, 74, you're okay.
1: That's right.
2: T21.
0: T21, 2 resolve, 4.
1: How's your tag here?
0: 4.
2: T21,
1: RLF 1, Alpha 4. T21, Alpha 4, call KT0585, from the 400.
0: T21, it's a single vehicle accident, Jack reported trapped, the airbag deployed. 2974. G5 Alpha, can you switch to Alpha 4? You're just responding to the auto accident. The driver is out of the vehicle.

0: He's not there, but he's a survivor. So. Patient's not crap.
1: That's
0: right. Please don't say if I see out of vehicle. How about this? Cancel the second squad.
1: Under squad 1, you can call in service.
2: 1200, service.
0: Well, I'm ready.
1: Oh, okay.

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0: junk.
1: Russian 5 G 5 at all location, out for one vehicle action. 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
0: 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They were told if we come out here a third time, somebody's going to kill, we'll be clear.
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1: 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I'll establish command until the arrival of G-5.
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3: Good.
0: I saw the power class today. I'm heavy contact.

0: Pressure engine 5, command. This single patient, leaving over at 45. 84 and a half, command.
1: Command's okay, single patient. No entrapment. The second ALS provider is not needed.
0: That's correct, Chief.
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2: Unit only responding to risk back 506 holding company 5 unit only. 603.
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0: Okay, 5-4, 4-4, 4-4.

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2: PHO 1 Tower, we're paying an accident. 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
1: PHO 1 Tower.

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0: 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I'm going to terminate command.
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1: G4, okay.
2: 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Direct.
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0: 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North 4-0.
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0: Mellon, John Baker, 557, 3 2 10.

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2592-1045-47 North Island Dollar Road, Tim's Tool and Party Rental. 1015's employee Marie advised she came to open the store and the front glass is shattered and two of the registers are gone and they're looking for

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0: Sure. 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
1: Alright, I'm going to drop the D1 northbound 4, here's 3, still around here.
0: 254.

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1: 5, 4.

0: Houston 5 Tower traffic, northbound 4 Cup, please park.
1: 65 and 68.
0: Maryland 6 Delta X-ray 3773, and on silver 4 Crown.

0: Matterblock 213, 140 North of Oak Road, cross the Fawn Lane. For unconscious subject, not alert. Engine 2, climate 214, 916, the response, yes.
1: Two 65 Tower, round 279.
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0: Austin Holloway, Hotel Oscar, Lima Lima, Oscar Whiskey, Alpha Yankee, first name is Gabriel, my name is Lee, Lima Echo Echo, date of birth is 4-11-67.
1: 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Engine 2, primary game 14, England 6, respond 807.
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1: I did wake up with the office, 10-15, change, eastbound, and I'm going on 231. Nothing further.

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0: One second. 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

0: 1545 area, 1257 Sheridan Drive. Russia, Portland, Court, 1015 Tower, advise the German Shepherd and Gordon Retriever has gotten out multiple times. Advise that the German Shepherd's not very friendly. I've seen walk in the area, Portland Court, and growling. 15 to 1043, 1267 Sheridan Drive, that's where the dog resides.
1: Alright.

0: So I got a 27 grand one pump with the option car.
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0: Well, Castro, first, my following, Edward David Union, Adam Robert David Person, his date of mail, date of birth, 10/13/78.
1: Did you go for the summer cover on what to do?
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1: Correct, I see you, Captain Campbell.
0: 569-75-22.
1: Alright, okay. If it's not correct, I'm seeing.

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0: Box 6575 or 25-8325 Circle Drive, Pressure White Sands Drive, 1050 Harley. The residence is up for auction and there's a male that's living there. Originally she stated he was sleeping in a vehicle. Now she's saying he's sleeping on the porch. She's extremely upset and wants him gone. Sheriff's Office in the U.S. Did you ask if she was my neighbor?
1: That's correct.
0: Correct. She's calling from 8321.

0: Are you supposed to be Street 391 and hang out 42?
1: I don't know what you're talking about.
0: 75, 225, 2244, 15th Drive. 1038, right, I accidentally flamethrower problems, what are the policies?

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even though it's never something that I've had done on a flight. I just slammed the door and I've never dealt with anything before. Juliet Alpharisti.

Portal Box 623 at 3115 Richfield Road, crosses Bennett Road. 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

0: charismatic client, a 72-year-old female. 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
1: All right.
2: Your table 4.
1: Hey, last 16 was 4, 31, 15, or 2, over 12, or 3.
2: 6-8.
0: In 168, a 72-year-old female cancer patient, trouble breathing, pain on the left side, and she's dehydrated.

0: 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Thank you. Yeah, I didn't have any information since the end of April.
1: Yeah.

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1: Medic 20, okay.

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There was conversation in the background. I'm 32.

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0: 265 Tower. Subject will be transported by EMS. I'll clear the case port and my contact details.
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0: 315 Gulf Kilo 1990, Scuola Silver, Tia Sedona. 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

Last name Bosher, Bravo Oscar Sierra, Charlie Hotel, Echo Romeo Tango. 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My name is Joseph, he's a junior. He's worth this 20.

0: 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Traffic is split.
1: Super 260.
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625-1025, down Queen Laundry, 248, Town Square Drive, 1017, advise. But she said $5 bill on the table next to her, and we turned around, it was gone. 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

0: This way, man, number two, man. Last of Zorn, first Nicholas, H. Henry, middle of Brian, Y. Young, 2N North, date of birth 10/31/1992.
1: Sorry, 10 of 29, no restrictions, 06, 27, 4.
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0: me down to check you because that was your false call.
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0: Three 5 6 2 right with drive. Jeff, you may talk to your officer of verification.

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0: Three sixty B, Jerry, 911 AM, 32. 3 6 6 6 6 6 6 6 6 6 6 6 6 6 6 6 6 6 6 6 6 6 6 6 6 6 6 6 6 6 6 6 6 6 6 6 6 6 6 6 6 6 6 6 6 6 6 6 6 6 6 6 6 6 6 6 6 6 6 6 6 6 6 6 6 6 6 6 6 6 6 6 6 6 6 6 6 6 6 6 6 6 6 6 6 6 6 6 6 6 6 6 6 6 6 6 6 6 6 6 6 6 6 6 6 6 6 6 6 6 6 6 6 6 6 6 6 6 6 6 6 6 6 6 6 6 6 6 6 6 6 6 6 6 6 6 6 6 6 6 6 6 6 6 6 6 6 6 6 6 6 6 6 6 6 6 6 6 6 6 6 6 6 6 6 6 6 6 6 6 6 6 6 6 6 6 6 6 6

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1: Sponsor 2024 to the Highlander about through 726 to a data subject. 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

0: And so we burn from itself first, going to be Adam item. 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
2: 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The deputy on team with the autistic juvenile having a fit or yourself.

0: 8104. The caller has no information on what's going on. He's a neighbor of the elderly neighbor. The elderly neighbor's son came over to the caller and asked them to call 911, and he left.
1: I'm direct. You can go ahead and upgrade this to a response.
0: I'm direct.

0: Roger Bammer. We'll be clear the victim has in this matter is GOA, and the 10th MPO provided for 39-34.
1: Thanks for calling. I heard that you're in my phone now, Carl.

0: Can you call the caller back and ask them for the correct apartment? The address says 226 for the CAD, but the person says this is not the house.
1: That's right.

0: 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We're unsure whether to clear, but the neighbors have no idea what we're talking about.
1: Okay, we'll start, please.

0: Cooper 3, District 2. Sir, Sutter.
1: He's not.
0: C925-226 Fairground Road, Bridgeport 7120. 15 miles off scene. 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
1: 2068. 20
0: Delta Tower. Yes, ma'am. Maryland. King Baker Young, Edward Edwards, a maroon four-door, four Bronco.
2: Hey,
3: Leslie Delta. 204. Hey, Leslie, unfortunately, clear the call. If there's an emergency, somebody can call back, making a violation.
2: Correct.
0: 214, 232.
2: 424. Tower's ambulance, 204.

0: Courtney, Miss Tony Delta, you can clear the call. We still have police going to try to see if there's anybody, but the caller has no more information and no address and no name.
1: I'm directing, call is ready.
0: Check.

0: just heard you.
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0: Three, Paul, Shoshone, Palo, Connection, Bruce, India, 7, 1, 26.

0: Yes, I have an empty female, last family that ever came to life. First a Christy, Y Young, Bill of Wynn, 2 N's, Edward 6, 7, 1980.
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0: 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We're going to contact.

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0: Ocean Road, Block 207, New Life Church, 3170 German Chapel Road, Tuesday, please. Ambulance 24 is the response, 1202.
1: Yeah,
2: 22. Yeah, I don't know.

0: PHO 4 is a checkup for police. An autistic male is having an episode and was hitting himself.
1: Yeah, I made a fair call report. What's your name?

0: Peach Mile 111 are out.
1: 924. Hey, 124, New Life Church, respond 3. 924.
0: Can you advise the ambulance at this stage on German Chapel and the family in front of the church?
1: Ambulance, how far are you marking up in this regard? It's Chapel Police Station secure. For an authentic male having an episode. P204, A1204, actually, the police advise if you can stage in front of the church.
2: A1204 to Calvert, he is responding to this call.
1: It's a priority 3, so PA can go in service.
2: Okay, we're correct. We're responding.
3: Okay, so far, Jack, we're ready. Switch back.
1: Correct.

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1: Crap.

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1: Tower EMS 204, please advise that you can cut your license siren. Okay.
0: Wait, was that her call? It should be 362. This is the apartment number. You're a 1052.

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0: Meg, you're responding with ambulance 18. They requested you for chest pain. One has in Little Bay, apartment 710, respond off the 3.
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0: 2-8-0-1, are you responding instead of 920?
1: I thought we were alerted to the call. And one's for Sue.
0: We alerted for the chase medic. However, it's your discretion.

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1: Current charter.
0: We're direct. 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We'll take the call.
1: I'm direct. 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Copy that. 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
2: 2-4, 5-5-5-5-5-5-5-5-5-5-5-5-5-5-5-5-5-5-5-5-5-5-5-5-5-5-5-5-5-5-5-5-5-5-5-5-5-5-5-5-5-5-5-5-5-5-5-5-5-5-5-5-5-5-5-5-5-5-5-5-5-5-5-5-5-5-5-5-5-5-5-5-5-5-5-5-5-5-5-5-5-5-5-5-5-5-5-5-5-5-5-5-5-5-5-5-5-5-5-5-5-5-5-5-5-5-5-5-5-5-5-5-5-5-5-5-5-5-5-5-5-5-5-5-5-5-5-5-5-5-5-5-5-5-5-5-5-5-5-5-5-5-5-5-5-5-5-5-5-5-5-5-5-5-5-5-5-5-5-5-5-5-5-5-5-5-5-5-5-5-5-5-5-5-5-5-5-5-5-5-5-5

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0: 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Yeah, that matches the plane.
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1: 10-3-2.
2: Rescue Box 104 in the area of 9th Street and Summer City Boulevard, trivial two-vehicle auto accident. 12-1, 816, 814, due to response, 1236.
0: 71, 215, 232, 244, and 264, 9th Street in Summer City, 78, small SUV and a company van. The van has a client on board that needs to be checked out.

0: This is Oxford 4-9th Street, Summer City Boulevard. We're on last minute on an injury. Squad 1, ambulance 6, ambulance 40 to responsible 36.
1: Hey, Chief Howard. Squad 1, safety 1-8-5.
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2: 6-9-4.
1: We're clearing here momentarily. PA is going to take this one. 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
3: Squad 1, going out to 2.
2: I have myself on
0: 2-6. 18, I'm Darcy. You can switch over to 9th Street, if I'm going to hit your Boulevard.
2: 2-6-3-4.
1: 18, sorry.
0: Call 4, ambulance 24, rescue box. Call 4 is canceled, 1237. Squad 1, ambulance 18, to a small SUV and a company van.
1: 18, phone 2.
0: Ambulance 18. If a company van and a small SUV, one of the patients has disabilities.

0: Second day before.
1: Yeah, 6 8 1 4 9 3 Summer City Boulevard is off too.
2: 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The patient is in trouble.
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0: Jason from South Beach, Cancer, Alex Harbor.
1: Slow and cover. One scene has dispatched two vehicle accident first minor. Otherwise, I'll go ahead and establish the 14 command.
2: Stacy 1A with command 1240.
0: Stacy, you got run by 323. Gather in district 1 unit 1022.
2: 244, 215, including 1 unit 1022.
0: 244 is right.
3: Right.

0: 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I'm calling myself Ambulance 18 and Ambulance 16 goes first.
1: Ambulance 16 goes first.
2: 6-8's ready.

0: 202 Perry, and release to the Tara Coffee in the hospital. 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
1: Two four, okay.

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0: AT's going to be checking out one. Terminate command 12, I'm going to be going in service.
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0: Activity Tower 5-4-0 on scene, determining the transport of second individual. And I have two names whenever you're ready.
1: AT Calvert.
2: Evening.
0: Yes, ma'am. And number two male, last of Nicholson, first of Stephen, Paul Henry, middle of Michael.
1: We're going to switch over to three.
2: Sure.
1: He's on three.
0: His date of birth is 11-8-1954.
2: Hey, Jennifer.
0: As I was, 1964.
2: 68.
0: Yes, ma'am, number one female, class of Sewell, first of Daisy, middle of Roberta, 5-12-1964.

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0: Hey, 64, do you hear me? 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

0: 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Cross of Dogwood Drive, fully patient, alert. Engine 3, packing with 3, and 7-degree response, 59.
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0: Hey, 179, it's a 27-year-old female. Passed out, now conscious, now alert. Blood pressure is 80 over 60.
3: This is 4-1-1-1-1-1-1-1-1-1-1-1-1-1-1-1-1-1-1-1-1-1-1-1-1-1-1-1-1-1-1-1-1-1-1-1-1-1-1-1-1-1-1-1-1-1-1-1-1-1-1-1-1-1-1-1-1-1-1-1-1-1-1-1-1-1-1-1-1-1-1-1-1-1-1-1-1-1-1-1-1-1-1-1-1-1-1-1-1-1-1-1-1-1-1-1-1-1-1-1-1-1-1-1-1-1-1-1-1-1-1-1-1-1-1-1-1-1-1-1-1-1-1-1-1-1-1-1-1-1-1-1-1-1-1-1-1-1-1-1-1-1-1-1-1-1-1-1-1-1-1-1-1-1-1-1-1-1-1-1-1-1-1-1-1-1-1-1-1-1-1-1-1-1-1-1-1-1-1-1-1-1-1-1-1-1-1-1-1-1-1-1-
0: 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Utility
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0: Utility 5. PA203 says 27-year-old female passed out, now conscious, not alert. Her blood pressure is 80 over 60, and she is 30 weeks pregnant.
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0: Utility 5, okay, it's a 27-year-old female. 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She's 30 weeks pregnant. Blood pressure is 80 over 60. 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
0: Last of the segment, Charlie Romeo, India, 00, Mike Alpha November, person Angel, Little May, MKD, 32985.

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1: Let's be district 3-9-1-8, I'll call you, too. Yeah, Miss
0: 20-Delta,
1: okay, you can go chopper 3. 20-Delta,
2: something. 25-10-25, 1-2-3-3-1, Algonquin Trail, pressure over Rock Road. Show 5 device, accidental, device, you may not be there. 20-Delta, okay, says 27-year-old female, passed out, now conscious, not alert. She's 30 weeks pregnant, blood pressure is 80 over 60.
1: Heard
3: of this.
1: Just
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1: 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Yeah, I get

Sorry, 4th, I'll see you in 2 if there's anything inside.

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Engine 3, is the response 1332.

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Hey, white female, 5'4", 200 pounds, brown eyes, black hair. 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

0: taxi 210-69, 1025, Big Eye, Auto Chevy, 109 Auto Drive. 1017 is Marco. Guys, parked his car at the dealership on Friday, and today he thinks someone's been using it. He's 3 minutes away. Can he use that? It should be a white Chevy Camaro.
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对对对，我做什么呢？怎么样？Last of Marshall, first Michelle, the host, in verse 9, voice 752.

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1: 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This is 1 o'clock, 302. 104, square right your way. Cross the Swiss lane. For pain, it was coming for you to proceed 1426.

Roadblock 302-104, Square Rider Way, cross of Driftwood Lane. Propane, AM 23, to proceed, 1426. Sorry, so. AM 37, you proceed on 3. Sorry, so. AM 37, it's an 88-year-old male. He's on the North Panel walk. No miss, no left lower finger, pain in back, knees, and elbows.

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2: Yeah, on 7-9, an 84-year-old female. She thinks she's having a heart attack and short of breath.
0: 272, scene.
1: Track Alpha 3.
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1: 37, okay.
0: 70 is on 3.
2: 70, okay. It's an 84-year-old female. She thinks she's having a heart attack and she runs out of breath.
0: I copy. It's my mother.
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To rendezvous with ambulance 37, the medic is due to respond 1454.

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3: 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All right, we are coming up on the Southern Connector towards Texas High School on Route 4. We can rendezvous with you.
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1: What was right?

0: send me over. Ambulance, be transferred momentarily. I'm ready to switch it back.
1: Hey, Valley, I'm from 32, I'm looking for you now on grade 3.
2: That would be okay.
0: That means ready on one.
3: Yeah, Garrett.
2: She's gonna be okay.
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2: 7-9.
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704-561-1 Court, Reservoir Drive, 1015 in Wednesday. Advise, she told her husband she wanted a divorce and he left. He's mentally unstable, unnotified at 1032. He left in a Chevy Silverado 2500. He should be a number 2 male, 32 union, Jacob Bennett, County of Front. Number 2 male, 31 years old, Jacob Bennett, wearing a blue t-shirt, blue camo shorts, County of Front.

0: 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District 1 area 5134 Lenore Road, Christmas Holiday Drive, 5th grade of arrest, who's responding, acknowledge.
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0: What's that happen?

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1: In the $20 token, hold you. And when they think you want something, please do want to go.

0: 4422, there's some completely white back on the line of ice. 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None of the 32 on him. He's not home.
1: Yeah, reading on 5 o'clock.
0: 51A, okay, 1526.
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0: Okay, number one male, black shirt, wearing gloves, 5'7", possibly wearing a ski mask.
1: Powers, please, contact with them, of course, no solutions.
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3: 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All four down to 602, fully loaded.
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0: Yeah, you know, I'll take 2 spot out of the address.

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1: Sure.
0: It's 9:30. You can clear me from there. 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

0: KA2-3, is there going to be room 107? It's a 92-year-old male having issues with his pacemaker. He's a DNR E2.
1: How are you doing? How are you doing with it?
0: I'm putting
1: it hard. Thank you.

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1: No.
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2: Like there, hold me out with number 1, hey, are we starting on pound 4?
0: 4.
2: We're up there.
0: 54.
2: Jesus, he said, hey, hold me out, you want?

0: 1.9 kW happening on me. The vehicle and a class of keys for Sophie Lane, Willow Bay, on Gatto Young Edwards, hit for the 214.45.
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2: 259, I'm sending you a picture for your work thing. 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

left very first by spelling Lima Alpha. 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His birth is 10-18-2005. He has an NBA code. He sent out to

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1: You guys okay there? 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
1: Unless you guys weren't paying for it, there was no way I was like civil factor if I really want to pay.
0: You know, I do a lot of background.
1: She came from my family was being for any black hands or black pretty culture to keep under all three of
2: them. MCT1 is on team.
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3: 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Sure.

0: can you try to raise MCP and see if they come back to their car and move it for us? That's why I was trying to get out.
1: 101, please prepare for transfer.
2: 101, okay. Sure, you have one. Tower 2, MCP.
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3: Direct.
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0: 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My medic currently giving an update to Trooper 2.
1: Hey, 2-1, okay, get to Shelter 3.
0: I'm director, just giving a consult to Trooper 2 on Alpha 3 right now.

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0: They're landing in the field at the intersection of Bayside Road and Bonds. What are you familiar with?
1: Possibly, so go ahead with the LZ roof.

0: Okay. You have approximately a 150 by 100 field. You have power lines to the east side and the south side of the field. No other obstructions.
1: With the recent rain, would you be comfortable driving across the field?
0: That's correct.
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0: Seven nine,
1: ready on one. No,
2: it's not okay. 911 Tower, I'm out of service for the remainder. Good day.
1: 911, okay, you too. 911, out of service, 1604.

0: Chief 118.
1: They're not in order.
0: I just wanted to have 18 block the northbound traffic on Bayside.
1: Yellow, but it's not looking.

0: Right.
1: Do you block any traffic from travel on the side of radio into 32?
0: Not for, I've got southbound block and he's got northbound block.
1: Thank you.
2: Contact traffic, we're going for part of.
1: Tower 2, Chief 1. We have 232 and 71 already blocking traffic on Pondwood, correction on Bayside.
2: Maryland 5, Gold Belt 030G, Silverman, speak to Lancer.
1: 55 to 4.
3: Yes, we are together. Everything's good.

0: 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Recovery's on the ground.
1: 11, okay.
2: Chief 1, Tower.
1: Chief 1.
2: Sheriff's deputies are okay to open up B-side road. Then we'll shut it back down during takeoff.

0: Taser 2. Go ahead, Tower.
1: Terry 2, per fire ward, they advise if you guys can open up Bayside Road until the trooper is ready to take off, if you'd like.
0: Negative. We're remaining where we're at until the trooper leaves.
1: Okay with that as well.
2: I copy this transmission, that's fine.
0: Sir, can you use back 255-440? 235-4. I'll be clear, so you can get up here about 255.

0: 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Just work me and stuff to follow up with the office at the over.
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Please call caller digit 2 and we'll complain. Yeah, 2 2 10 25 Marriott 1940 Parker's Creek Road, 1017 is Wallace. There is a pit bull on our property. Since Jerry Ellis' dog and his dog took off, went into the woods.

0: 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We have 9120, Southern Maryland, with a first provider.
1: Trooper Joka.
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2: 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Clinician went with the trooper.

0: Are you 25 is your two trespass 8-1?
1: Well, I'm Nick Howard, I'm ready.
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2: 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Will be clear enough for you can ask police officer how to do.
1: Chief, I'm sorry.
0: 1025 Walton Road, 1013 Timothy White. He wants the mother of his children to vacate the property and she's refusing. She does not reside there. Chief, on a call.
1: Chief, one's ready on me.
0: Chief, okay.

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0: Right, 25.
1: Right.
0: 79 and quarters.
1: Tell them I won't go.
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0: Yes, sir, something.

0: 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It is 11 Tower.
1: 6-1. 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
0: I need you to create a service call when you're ready. Star Guard, Charlie, Beta, Windy Hill Elementary.
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0: Windy Hill Elementary, the landing site for MSP. We're going to retrieve our clinician from the last call.
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1: 2%.
0: 2%.
2: Amberway, cross of Israel Drive, proof of police seen as officer, MCT is due, no MCT available, 1650.
0: Advised that he was trying to fight PD. History of wanting suicide by a cop.

0: Northwest 1911 for the Amber Way, cross at Isabel Drive, to the police unit officer, MCQ is due, and MCQ available 1659.
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0: What? 4 to 41.
1: 2 to 4.

And I'm at 310-11604 Rosemount Road, also Rattlesnake Road. Just being that alert. Engine 3, primary 3, ambulance 7, did a response, 1709.

0: Block 310, 11,604, Grove Mount Road, cross over off Snake Road, chest pain, not alert. Engine 3, primary gun with 3, name and subject response, 1702.
1: 1903.
0: 1179, 11,604, Grove Mount Road, response 3.
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0: 1179, you're going for a 49-year-old male. Advised he is going through withdrawals, having chest pain.
1: 11 Tower, trigger steer, not clear.
0: 1111, okay. He has history of seizures.
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0: Chief 1, okay. And vomiting.

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0: Engine 34, PA203, it's a 49-year-old male. 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He has chest pain, vomiting, and the shakes. 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
1: 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Injured from a fall, ambulance 23 due to respond, second call, ambulance 3, 1724.

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3: No, you can cancel. 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
2: Hey, Alistair, 13, can you repeat your message?
0: I'm going to repeat some signs.
2: Sure.
0: 4630 Madison Avery's. Also, Maryland Avenue. The neighbors are having a party and their vehicle is parked on 1817 Flat, and I was removed. I think they refused.

0: 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He just drove in with us.
1: 5 1 3/4.
2: Engine 5 1, okay.
3: What is that?

0: 134, we're going to be clear. 31 goes to Taylor, that's middle.
1: 134, Taylor, that's middle. Okay, we're about to clear.

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1: A1-0-3.
0: Prior to recovered, Nelson.
1: I'm direct.

0: Scrambled unit, Ellie Fisher's one for a for check now, 132. 378. 388, 855, Caribbean Trail, across the Pass. T.S. Coral, he's with the Veterans Crisis Line. T.S. Coral, for check 18, mail address is by the name of Nick. Dr. Zavaz, he's having mental health and social abuse issues, and he has been self-harming by cutting him.
1: That's 245, 247.
0: 245, 247, 4.
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3: 244, Keller. Can you contact the hospital? We just CP them on Friday. It's going to be Nicholas Parker.
4: 34, Pep.
0: Okay, what's the contact for the hospital for?
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0: Okay,
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0: 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Trouble breathing, paramedic ambulance 1, do respond to correction, 1745.
1: 48, number 4, 6, 344, early now, 42.

0: 74 Cover Nursing Center, 85 Hospital Road. They're going to be in the courtyard by the dining room. Carlene is calling in advise a resident. He's a normal male, double amputee, wearing gray shirt and gray shorts. He is in the CDS in the courtyard.
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0: 5-2. 5-2, he is responding to Turbank Trail B Hospital, advised that he is not in their unit. So he's going to let him drive down out.

0: he's known to have firearms in my house, so it's not going to just get sweet for us.
1: Okay, he's got my own front porch.
2: Tower PA 201, 6681, Old Bayside Road, respond off 3.
1: Hey, Mike, I'm on 201.
3: Tower PA 201, it's been 50-year-old female. She has a vein popping out of her forehead. Her right leg is swollen, and she's dizzy with abnormal bruises.

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Last six, first Caitlin with a K. 2-part middle, first Rebecca. Second Hannah, QB 26096, and fourth Declare, I'll have a cage court.

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2: Wayne Parsons, regard, I have never been ready. Sorry, we didn't call up. We didn't call Sharon Hotline. And he's not to the side of our house, so.
1: Are you guys all clear?
2: Yeah, we'll have to finish. Charlie, so go check him out and see if he'll.
1: Charlie, yes, 274-16.
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1: 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Shelby, Maryland Tech, we've also hit 1118. She advised that she went for a walk on the boardwalk, came back and her purse is gone and her keys are in it.

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1: Sure. 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

0: Sheriff's Office 159 and 212, you just got back from that Tammy Road. Guy just called back advising after you left, one of the subjects came out and pulled a gun on him. A 40-year-old, number one male, wearing a black shirt. They're currently in the back of a black pickup truck.
1: That's 254, Calvert. Get their car started.
2: Fairbank, Kim Williams, 201 Calvert, host route, priority number 3, Calvert House. Charlie, can you tell one of them?
0: 46-3430, Mattapani Road, across the Downland Avenue. 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
1: 1-6-9-10, 1-1-3-10
0: in there, and I'll see you stay clear. Wait, Calvert, sorry, Calvert, tell me about it. 1-6-9-10, 1-1-3-10. Reporting parking complaint, now they advise that one of the subjects, probably 40-year-old number one male with a black shirt, 1032. And somebody is here on the 81 as well.
1: I'm a person, I'm a house.

Another subject advised that they urinated on the property as well. 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
1: Hey, Mom, still there, okay?
2: You know, first order position 2-4, now walking up, so far, that's it all.
3: Before you can clear this out, you're calling down for the day, we've been jamming to death.
2: 50 North Elm, on the road to the Walmart. Go to Miss Michelle. She arrives, you'll be in the parking lot for screen merging to the road policy.
4: Well, for second, I don't know.
2: 59 to 4.

0: Do you have the one accessible person on the vehicle?
1: Correct.
0: Okay, thank you.
1: Thank you.
0: Correct. Can you just add around to the car if you have enough the make a flashlight plan, please?
1: 4-370, 247.
0: Sure.
1: Okay, can you have full effect?
0: My apologies. I'm really hungry.
1: Yes, what is the off?
0: Yeah.
1: 43 MSP 78 unit down as well, you 46.
0: Yeah, well. We don't need anybody priority.
1: Oh, you have to try to out of any priority too. Target 276, 0-9-2156, 4-2974. Oh, please.

0: 276, the person has a welcome sign.
1: Said it was a call center, correct?
0: Try and grab me now.
1: All right, we'll be standing by.

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1: You don't have enough.

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1: 74, 74.

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0: 2 1 off.
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0: 24 hours, can you change it to assist aggregate or other? 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I am more. Can you tell me to please?
1: All right,
2: yes, 278, 168.

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1: 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Paramedic ambulance 4 due to respond. 1825.
2: Are you still alive?
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0: Consciousness, consciousness, consciousness. I see that. Yeah.

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0: 3 Echo November 7585.

0: Parentheses 169 is a 2020 on a passport to a Rosales subject that is one learning 3 of 28 to 24.
1: Yes, I love him.
0: Good point, yeah.

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1: Turn 50, 47, 10, 60.
0: Three Mayo, 3 Delta, 3045, Silver, Range Rover.

0: 165 there. You included the other units. I have a Missouri 28279.
1: 28
0: Oscar Mike Hotel Juliet 42. And you send me both of these as well.
1: 68.
0: Roger Smith, first of Keenan, Kilo Echo Echo, November, Alpha November, Mill Chris, Christopher, Edward 11-10-98, copy select. 68. Bravo 135. 153, just 1-8.

0: ないですね。
1: はい。
0: May I have a line with you, please? There are the 1017. Would you provide the information?
2: Turkey 161.
0: Sir.
2: The tag is going back to Missouri.
0: Therefore.
2: He's showing valid though. 2924.
0: No firearm was ever pulled or displayed. We'll clear it. I'll have a case report.

0: Last bit green, like the color, first material. They're running out. Alpha Lima Delta. OT 827-66. 1 male, copy down, Rich.
1: 68.
0: 00861.

0: 57 Green out of Buford, South Carolina, is showing a left wavelength 233, 2734.
1: Unfortunately, not
0: part of the medical call. Tower

Area 4783, there's a white Ford Bronco. It's been parked on the corner since Friday. The 1017 would like to check out. There's also a new 1017.

0: 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I'm out. I'll be in California.
1: Park 50-76-50.
0: To Foxtrot Mike, 0025 White Fort Lauderdale.
1: Park 5076 is a 2022 Ford Bronco registered to a jury subject out of Annapolis 7 of 26.074.

Maybe one's 39, 59, 69, 77, 01 Alpha, 4 Alpha, engine 2271, rescue boat 4, truck 5, technical rescue 5. Calling units already reserved, ambulance 49, 78, engine 12, 31, 52, and 62. The fire danger is class 1, copper health showing clear, showing medic 104 and medic 20 in service. 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

0: She advised that her daughter was in front of Neptune's 18 on the line and was verbally harassing her. Described as a number 2 female, 40 to 50 years old, with an orange neon and gray sweatpants. Said the car had chased the girls, then she left the area. The 1017 should be in the area they contact. They were told that they lived on Fish Street.
1: Correct.
0: Okay.

Yes, 245, last mean turning on to 5th Street. VA, Burgundy Honda Civic with Maryland tag. Seven Golf with the B570 revised instruct vehicle. Believe by the Cool Penguin and one by the library and last mean turning on to 5th Street. Tag comes back on the 2014 Honda Civic, undersigned of Clinton, John Martinez, subject 12 of 26, 2934. Pre-service to 4. 1978. 6078 to 4 and 13256, Tristan 17 to 8, Silver Traverse, going back into that pin snail.

0: some kind of make contact with the motor vehicle and clear the damage of the headlight.
1: Two 56 contact.

0: Tower. Do we have a plane for you?
1: Seven, with EV 570. It's a 2014 Honda Civic to an address out of Clinton. Martini, subject 485 is the register number.
0: Sure. Keep a car, please.

0: report and units responding to the 1057. The vehicle struck on the parking lot behind the library by the pool penguin. 1017 were just witnessed.
1: Yes, 236
0: report.

0: Tango Unit 4 Republic District 2, 41 for a check for a false call. Party 2.
1: 7-4.
0: Kunan 4239, 42 Shamrock Lane, Crossover Shamrock Court. TS Robert, he's like the welfare check of his 9-year-old son, Robert Griglock Jr. Advised that he's supposed to talk to him Sunday per court order, and he has not heard from them. This is on July 1st, and that didn't happen as well. The mother's food and in recent TS charges is concerned.
2: Alright, that's right.
0: I'm going to see what I'm going to do all the time.

0: 278, Tower, I'm going behind the vehicle right now on 260.
1: Passing on 260.
0: Passing down a left right now. I can see on 28.
2: That's right.
0: 7 George, Whiskey 570.
1: That's the vehicle.
0: Whatever, what's your time?
3: What is it? Right now, I'm dashing. You're right.

0: Morning, Joe. Is this what you can have to receive for?
1: Only two callers or witnesses, I'm not sure.
0: Just trying to check if you know if he's thought of having any photos of damage to a personal car.
2: I don't think there's zero kind of damage to my
0: vehicle. Alright, Joe, hold on.
3: My wife has a complaint and she's out with the owners of the vehicle.
1: Taunton Park. 376 Reader.
2: I don't have to check the White House now.

0: Revivova.
1: Hey, Curtin. 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
0: We were behind the vehicle. I don't know if we stopped it.
1: Yeah, so I'm sorry, Howard. So we have traffic. It's right before dashing forward. So we're going to walk forward and dash.
0: Circle.
1: 2 points, that one.
0: Circle. Okay, 3 points.
1: If you want to go, I'll choose something.

Excuse me,

0: Freeport last name by spelling David Alpha Victor Ida Lincoln Alpha. Second part Mary Alpha Robert Robert Newton George Ocean. First by spelling John Echo Henry Ida King Ocean Lincoln. The initial B. Date of birth November 18, 2002. Snake mail.
1: Decent pronoun.
2: On
1: Derek Gabbard and player, mom did not like all this list, and she said she was not ahead with herself.
2: Tarsius 130, jump 4.
3: 276 to 188. Should have rear end damage, but it backed up into the front of another car.
2: Looks like it. What color is the other car?
3: The other car is like a silver dark gray.
2: Looks like so. 6030, you can't feel that.

0: Yeah, it's not a driver's license, just an identification card.
1: Okay, there's no return through Maryland to his player on the 74.
0: I'm direct, thank you.
1: Return to Emily Miller on that address, suspended 2074.

0: This is 6188. There is clear radio that Sean is backing up in the other car. I'm going to try to see if you have interest in confirming who got into the driver's seat before you left.
1: 2:45. Yes, 2:45. A couple times. Sorry, just 4 public area. Just wait for now. One hang on. I'll call you.
0: Thank
1: you. 1240 Hunter Broom Valley Road. All the visitors, please. Judy Anderson, 17 at IVF Rental. 76, he's going to send you pictures.
0: You're right.

0: 3-7-6-45. Business or picture that is most definitely the same car and the same damage as the picture that the what is called?
1: Yeah, 4-8.

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James is calling in with my testimony. He's a 7-year-old. 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
1: And I'm not first name.
0: Holland.

0: Hey, Central Tower, you can clear my part. I'll take B3 units on that 911 hang up off Cruz Island.
1: Jersey, C12.
2: Yeah.
1: I'll take your rest.
2: You're right, thank you. You can clear on the check over.
1: T6, turn on 74 for Allen. T6, 6, 245. Nothing. Well, clear, sir, is the driver line. Great, thanks, Al.

J-247. Good. Did you still need the Spanish-speaking officer?

0: when I see our number on units, there's using observation ping and enemy contact in 2017. Lieutenant.
1: Hi, can you talk
2: about it? Okay.

0: 4 and Tower Beach Road. Karen Andrew 1017 and I see he was trying to make a U-turn of the light in off control. He has a blue Mustang. Sign on, sir.
1: Sure. Good.
0: Thanks, 4.

Tower units in the Las Vegas area, last seen in the area of Seahorse Beach is a red mini bike ridden by a juvenile through the ranch club. No further information, I think I want it 1936.

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0: Tower 6, 27, 7 1 2 T-76 at 800. Tower CF 270 East 4, Philly North, subject of Allen 2974. Pershing 276, the last one for you.
1: Parker, first of Aaron with 2 A's, middle of the week, Mary Adam Lincoln, I got a change, date of birth, 8/22/2002.
0: 5054, Valency Charlie, 3 10 31 with your conflict, 2974.

0: People, servo.
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0: 74, it was an ID only.
1: These are exits. Two seven six, do you need to pick up the ID?
2: That would be great. I just
1: come to you.

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0: C-192, in the lobby is a LaToya Ryan. She's trying to help.
1: Sure, sure, sure. 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
0: Sure, cool. My apologies.

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1: Thank you, 9-6-4. What do you want to do, gentlemen?
0: Report,

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0: 就想看了。这个上面的他把哈望在这样的这个
1: 空间地方一个生活。

The 1017s was an alarm company and advised that they saw a vehicle enter a shed on the property. They were driving a gray sedan, Aston Martin. Per 10 to 15 minutes ago, and no one has left. They advised that they've attempted to contact the owner, a Marcus subject, with no answer. Their protocol advises that nobody should be at the location or entering the property.